0: Girls Day.
1: 56 dispatch, I'm at 1038.
2: Yeah.
1: I'll be in the parking lot right here in front of Barnes & Nobles. It's going to be Charles, Paul, Nora, 5603.
2: 10th.

0: 3 on that.
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1: 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I'll give you a 28 in a second.
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4: 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I got the tag when you're ready.
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0: 10-4.

59, San Diego. The 20 West of Parker on a Blue 150. David Frank Sam 4516.

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0: The Southwest Bypass 20, the Silver Ford F-150, Sam Lincoln, Ida 6882.
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0: 31,
1: go ahead.
2: 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It's a purple Honda Pilot.
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0: That's batch 178.
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0: 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Jeremy Godfrey and Robert Owens out of Resaca, Georgia. 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
0: 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It's a dark colored Chevy Envoy.

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2: 178 dispatch, got another set of 28. Can I get the returns on these?
0: Go ahead.
2: And one more out of Florida. George Mary Edward 57.

0: this much one something. The first comes back to a black 2006 GMC New Sierra to a Sonia Jackson, 83 Vans Valley, Fallett Ballot, negative 29s, and your second through Florida goes back to a black 1998 pickup GMC. Expires 1-10-2026, negative 29s, comes back to a Robert Burke Holmes.
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0: 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Room 2231, 96-year-old female, swollen, hip and leg pain.
1: That's fine.
2: Hey, it's Rachel. Start that way.

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2: Go ahead, Mr. Reese.

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1: Hey, 10-3, yeah, with it. The 20 at Woods.
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0: 59, go ahead.
1: 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Sam out of Charles 1694.

0: Driving a master phone with PD to 14 Sugarwood Drive, 14 Sugarwood Drive, South 27. 19-year-old female is having a mental break. She's being physical and is hysterical. Screaming hysterically, being physical. No weapons.
1: No weapons.
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1: 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Started taking decks, turned off, fails for Brian.
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1: Yes, y'all.
0: Too. 10-4, they are separated. One party is at 309 Reesburg Road.
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0: 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And that there is a one-year-old child still at the residence with the male that was physical with her.
1: You can disregard. It's going to be a red mingle.
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0: 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If you're conscious, talking.
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2: 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I'm going to go ahead and go tonight, 025 be out with him.

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0: That's gonna be that one, right? Six three zero seven round.
1: 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Patient has fallen. She's in the living room. 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Front door unlocked.

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0: after I've flown that Mustang, that's the daddy.
1: Okay. I didn't realize you left. She said he was over here. Come around front.

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I've been out with several subjects at the top of the 3rd Avenue parking deck. They've been advised I'll be back on service.

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0: We're in the area.
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3: 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Can you give me the numerical for this sit go here at Woodrow?
1: Semi.

0: Presidente. With a white van, 20 West Anvil, stand by 28.
1: That come was 10-8.
2: 18 dispatch. We're probably here.

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1: Have calls coming in about 1021.
0: Simple. Six is clear.
1: Out the 370 3rd Street, 370 3rd Street. We had an open line with a female screaming. You're saying what she was saying exactly.
2: Seven. 7649, what's your 20? 50
3: at the loop.
2: 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I'll go with her dispatch. 54-1067.
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1: He doesn't know clothing, he's just saying it's a beard and short hair. White male. He's saying that the last name is Hillary, he doesn't know the person's first name.
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0: appreciate it.

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0: 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I'm 10-104 behind the old big lot.
1: Okay. 4.5 out of

0: 77 Dispatch, you see if we have a Ryan Hillary in the system? You know, white male, brown beard, possibly.
1: Hillary rather than Hillary, like T-Tom?
0: Sample.
2: I'm not sure what our cruiser wide, if you would just let somebody know. Well, they just turned the lights on. You can just ignore that.
1: 10-4.

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0: 370 3rd Street.

0: Okay, I ran a Joshua Ryan Tillery, 34 years old, white male. His license teacher shows he has like a short brown beard.
1: 10-4.

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1: Yes.
2: 37-38. Door 28, Charles Yankee Boy 9791. 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
1: Sir, go ahead.
0: Could you bowl out a silver Chevy Malibu, 2017 model, to be occupied by at least a male and a female by the name of Katrina Elizabeth Battles? Towards Fort Payne, Alabama.
1: Tampa. What else do we need to include in the bullet?
0: Stay nine.
1: And what reference to the bullet?
0: An arrest reference to a 1016 that occurred here.
1: 10-4, are you wanting to stop and check welfare or stop and hold while have charges?
0: Charges.
1: 10-4.

0: 43-dispatch.
1: Dad?
0: That Malibu is going to be driven by Chris Battles. Should have a Georgia tag that should come back to him.
1: Do you have a 28?
0: No.
2: Yeah. 10-4, 77 dispatch. You will drop my kids somewhere about tonight.
3: Please 11-226.

0: 38-57, you need anything from me on that one?
1: Negative.
2: Contact 10-4, it appears that he has a 29 for traffic violations out of Bartow County.
3: That's 10-4, I'm on charges.

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0: Enigma R 936.
1: 10-4.
2: Negative. They said it's going to be a silver Chevy Malibu.
3: Understand, but they're thinking it might be a Nissan Altima. Not entirely sure.
2: I got you. I actually wrote him a ticket not too long ago in a 2015 Nissan Altima. Dispatch, I might have the 28s for that.
1: 10-4.

0: 43 dispatch. You got the 28s. I'm ready.
1: 10-4, go ahead with it.
0: Sam John Lincoln 8030.

0: 33 dispatch, 1038. Rod at Woodward Street, Georgia 28, Charlie, John, Sam, 2521.
1: Tampa.
2: Sorry, this message 1038.
1: Yeah.
2: Maple Clover, Adam Frank, 3 Henry Zebra.
1: Tampa.
3: 76, 1038. East 1st Street, East 7th Avenue, Sam out of Zebra 5397.

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0: 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Go 157, that was.
1: 30, 32, 4.
2: You can show me tonight.
1: 38, 10, 4.
3: Yes, sir.
1: 10-1. 76, 10-4.
2: Yeah. There are numerous lights on upstairs.

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0: Okay, dispatch to me.
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a lookout for a silver Nissan Sentra 28, Sam John Lincoln 8030, driven by Chris Battles, occupied with a Katrina Elizabeth Battles. In reference to 1016 from Floyd County PD, they will have charges. 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

0: 157. 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I don't know if I believe her story.
1: Denver.

Four down dispatch. I'll be 10-8 and need a case number, and I'm not going to be 1065. 7. 10-4.

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1: So.
2: This is your Quint Bob from 5. Respond to 1050i. It's going to be shorter at North Division Street. I believe there's 2 injuries. Still getting further.
3: It's going to be shorter avenue in front of CSL Plaza there at North Division. Got 2 people complaining of pain.

0: Medline, you're ground to the 1050 I, shorter abdomen from a CSL plasma, shorter abdomen from a CSL plasma, two patients complain of back pain, one just had back surgery.
1: Quit bothering us.
2: Quit possible time, you're responding to a 1050 I, shorter avenue at North Division Street. Have two complaining of back pain. One subject just had recent back surgery.
1: Quit,
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0: 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About it around or outbound.
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1: 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Be on Top Boulevard, in front of Williams Communication. Adam Boyd, Victor, 6 Frank Nora.

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2: 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We'll be directing them down North Division.

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0: 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Other patient already been packaged and loaded in care of EMS, being route to hospital shortly. Correct 5, squad 5, be on scene in a few more minutes.
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1: 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We're stopped in the middle of the road trying to help them find it.

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0: Reported 1037 subjects, Ford dealership, 101 Highway 411 East. This is coming in through their monitoring company. And there's five people on site that are going through the cars.
1: 33. 76.
2: Yeah, dispatch, I'm close. I'll be around.
0: Two have red shorts and gray shirts. The other three are wearing white shirts and blue bottoms.
3: Hey, go 200. Any more? 938.

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3: Neither one of them are requesting a 1051. Can you leave a note for City Street? A little pilot debris. The fire is cleaned up. They're going to leave it over here on the corner in front of CSL Plasma.

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0: 23 standing.
3: Can you send this warrant over to the jail?
0: They were just out window shopping. They didn't want to be bothered by the salespeople. They've been told they can't be here after hours. Thanks.
4: It's going to be all the way back behind the Goodwill. I believe it's 154 Hicks Drive. We're out on foot back here.

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1: 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Robert William Lloyd, 5691, spot SUV.

0: 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Is going off, still get further.
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1: Yes, ma'am.
0: Now we call. Can we hear about 241?
1: 10-4.
0: 023, 10-4. 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

Metro, you're not at 890 Road. 890 Road, South Pleasant Hope. Have a 7-year-old male saying that goes from green to red and switch to green, or correction, switch to red, then back to green. He's been on problem. His chest is not hurting. Conscious alert.

0: 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Here in a minute, will you block both lanes so we can all get out of here?
1: Sample.
0: I'm waiting for this driver to get in his vehicle.

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1: Devil.

0: 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He's been your advice. I'll be 10-8.
1: Twenty-three tonight.

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1: Okay,
0: we're having noise complaint, 200 block of Broad Street. Compliance advising, there's a DJ playing extremely loud music in front of Into the Past. So I was apparently setting off car alarms.
1: Careful.
2: 71 Van Route. 76.
1: 71, have you heard the music? It is pretty loud. I passed by it a minute ago.
2: I'm going off and stuff.

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0: Warren Road, they just turned down James. Robert, Robert, Adam, 5942. Dark colored, looks like a Dodge.
1: Can you revise your location?
0: We stopped right here on James Street, just off Warren.
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0: 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I'll be 10-8 from there. 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

0: 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It's going to be a red Toyota PC, Robert Adam Sam, 7745.
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1: 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Or tweets, slow, or not coming back at all.
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Dispatch, Fulton responded. 2995 Searton Highway, 2995 Searton Highway. It's going to be the kangaroo next to the hotel at 6 Mile. Feels like they're going to pass out.

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1: 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We've got 12 rooms to check, so we're going to be out here a while.

0: This is Agent Fuller. 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How is it, Rosin, there? And fire alarm has gone off. They don't see any smoke or flames, just wanting the residents checked out.
1: Airborne, come over.
2: No, 5, you're north of 2995 Searstone Highway, 2995 Searstone Highway. It's going to be the Kangaroo gas station. 79-year-old male feels like he's about to faint. He's an employee inside.
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1: 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They don't see any smoke or flames at this time.

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0: 27 south of the bypass. George, John, Paul, 061, the White Sorority.
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0: 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Still getting further.
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2: 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We'll mark it as a false alarm, detector malfunction, engine force service.
3: Joy. Where you at?
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Med 5, dispatch. We're going to be delayed on scene. Patient's waiting on his manager so they can lock up the store.

0: and it is Western 38.
1: Yeah.
0: Ma'am, Nora Robert 9985. It's Henry Dean at 14.
1: Tampa. Year old male, believes having a panic or a heart attack. He's conscious, alert. Across his back, history of hypertension.
2: Stand for medical clearance.

0: Please don't dispatch 1038. Maple at 18th, George 28's Robert Henry, Henry 1694.
1: Timber, what was the location of 18th?
0: To none.
1: I copied you were 18th. What was the secondary?

0: Later, Salvador.
1: Hey, go ahead.
0: The red circle still rolling. The black Jeep. 28 through California. 6 Lincoln, Paul Union, 731. Are making a right turn onto the loop. I look forward to stopping, let you know here a little bit. And we're stopping in front of Coosa Valley Credit Union.

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1: Mr. Foster, correct?
2: Is what's his court date?

dispatched the engine to respond with EMS to 20 Pollock Street, apartment 203, 20 Pollock Street, apartment 203. Have a male that's fallen. He's not injured. He weighs about 240 pounds.

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1: Can I go to get a report number on the earlier call?
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1: Could you advise me of the information of that 27th of California that I ran? The code is popping up.
2: I'm doing it.
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0: It is my channel. Yeah, she reported her last missile on 1 point. She has it back. I'll be time.
1: Agent 2 is on scene and command investigated mode.

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2: This is any unit in the area of turn of call outbound. City's behind a motorcycle doing 70 and a 40. Black t-shirt.

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0: Is that, so I got a 27 for you. I'm sorry, 28 for you. I went to Alabama. Give me half a second. Alabama is Adam 38, Boy 7, Henry.
1: Can't
0: you
1: have a second?
0: Yes, ma'am. It's through Georgia. It's going to be George Tom Edward 899.

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1: Okay.
0: I was 1023, they got 3 units out there, I'll be tonight.
2: 33 same traffic.
3: Or 27.
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I need a unit en route to Shorter Avenue in Redmond Circle at the intersection for NVC with injuries. PD's already on scene. Alabama unit called us in.

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2: Yes, ma'am.
1: Trooper Justin Bison, there's a Floyd ambulance en route. Apparently, Cherokee EMS called them and said that they were needed.
2: Ten-4, there's one already out here.
3: Flight 7 dispatch, this EMS unit advisor work out of Alabama, and they need to get back over there. They need a Georgia truck to come out.
1: That's 10-4. Floyd Central just dispatched them to the location. We weren't aware there was any injuries.
3: 10-4.

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3: My advice is to call. I have a line on the cell phone. Sounds like I hit a 1010. Several males is showing on the map near 351 Leafmore.
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0: Yeah, for me, man.
1: Yes, sir, Shelly. Please don't dispatch. We need sunrise on time on his request.
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0: 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Go ahead. 10-64, 378 Shorthorn Road, 378 Shorthorn Road. Trying to get further, maybe the equipment that's been stolen.
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0: 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We weren't able to tell exactly what was stolen. It was a bad connection, but the subjects are not there right now.
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0: 73, it was hard to understand what the complainant was saying, but he possibly said they were hiding in the woods. He isn't going to be in the camper beside the residence.
1: Clear.
0: Temp.

0: Stand by.
1: Oh, yes, stand by for lookout. Oh, yes, Special Radio 53 headed inbound. Coming up on Plainville Road. Be on lookout for a red or orange convertible with an older white male driving it, following a white delivery truck. Caller's advising they've been following the truck to several store locations.
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1: 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I'm a Patrick subject.
0: Beautiful.
2: Thirty-three dispatch, you can clear the Perkins call. 5 minute bus.

0: This gentleman are lift over to CVS to wait for his ride. Starting mileage is going to be 81058.
1: Zero 35.

0: Dispatch 5576, the complaint is passing 140 now. He approached the complainant in Calhoun on white, older male, gray shirt.
1: To Myrtle Street, Myrtle at Branham, caller saying that they're fighting. They're yelling and cussing.
2: 76.
3: 30.
4: Dispatch, I'm in the area.

0: He didn't follow me, correct?
1: Semi, which one about that?
2: 74 dispatch, we're out.
1: She wasn't able to tell when she pulled in.
2: Med 2 dispatch.

0: Därför.
1: Okay. Contact.
2: Well, we're talking to him now as much.

0: 10-7 dispatch. I didn't have any luck on my side. Just for a lot of it, said it was only verbal of tonight.
1: Okay.
2: 37 dispatch, take it off, open line.

0: Negative, you can 10-22. 10-1, 55
1: is left tonight.

0: 76, is that?
1: Yes.
0: I'll leave 10-8 from that one and 10-38 again.
1: Yes.
0: It's going to be on 4th right here next to Jefferson, David from Queen, 6749.

0: 7349. Tiffany Lynn, figuring out the 306 Myrtle Street, 306 Myrtle Street, apartment Adam. She's advising that Mimi Johnson was there trying to fight her niece. She's left at this time in a black PC, possibly going towards North Rome area.
1: 10-4, was there anything physical?
0: No, yes, ma'am.
1: 10-4. Well, I'll call 1-3, possibly, you know, before you call her.

0: 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Okay.
1: Okay.
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26, hearing out the 1005 North 2nd Avenue, 1005 North 2nd Avenue, apartment 22, 56-year-old male. Difficulty, he's a hospice patient, has leukemia, he has CHF.

0: No, sorry, 6.5, Responder 1005, North 2nd Avenue, Apartment 22. 1005 North 2nd Avenue, Apartment 22. Have a 56-year-old male who is difficulty breathing. EMS is requesting you for lift assist. He weighs about 300 pounds.
1: Sorry, 7376.
2: 76.
1: Yeah, it's going to be Brown Street off the Maple Avenue side. But there should be a crowd in the roadway. It's coming in through Texas 911.
0: Have a male in hospice care for leukemia. He's unresponsive.
3: Quint, I was qualified.

0: 27, 77.
1: 27.
2: Ten ten,
0: Chevron, turn him a call, 507, turn him a call, Boulevard, complainant's advising that Tyrone Holloway has beat her up. She's requesting EMF, her nose is bleeding. He's supposed to be a black male, black pants, black shirt, 256.
1: William Master, 2507, Turner McCall Boulevard, 507, Turner McCall Boulevard, Chevron, PD's in route for a... going on, they're requesting EMS, nose bleeding.
2: Squad 5's in route.

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1: San Jose area.
0: Tampa.

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0: 7-7 dispatch, you take a Tyrone Holloway. 469.
1: Okay, where are you at last, Mr. Waltz? He's on probation.

0: 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Will you have a corner on that, please?
1: Over.
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1: Go ahead.
0: 17, just to advise, have a 1021 for the call that was at 463 3rd Street. 49 handled the call, but this complaint is now wanting 21. What would you like me to do with it?
1: Give me a second.

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0: 10-38, Sam, Frank, Victor, 8905, 27 South, going outbound. Failure to maintain lane, times 4.
1: Sam, 4.
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1: Go ahead.
0: The 1050 that I had on Tuesday at Spur 101, can you assign me a incident number?

0: Facelift just went.
1: Yeah.
0: How about the domestic at Publix?
1: Yeah, with the domestic, why are you

Ladies and gentlemen, be advised, they accidentally called, their cars broke down, they're just making their way to Chevron.

0: It's a legitimate theory you pick up on this call.
1: It's their call. I'm trying to contact them via their phones.

0: Just like that, yeah. Cooper, you've been route to Redmond Medical. I have a complaint. It's going to be 10-12 in front of that ambulance bay. She's advising that when she was on division about 5 to 10 minutes ago, she was sideswiped by a black four-door car. She'll be standing by a silver Chevy Malibu.
1: Handle. 3777, I'm right here, I'll handle.
0: Yes, I shall be.

0: 911 dispatch, William has responded to 2005 Dean Avenue, 2005 Dean Avenue, Mottown Extended, room 108-108, patient with heart pain.
1: That's five.
0: For med five. No woman dispatch, Floyd MS, responding 139 Moran Lake Road, 139 Moran Lake Road, Evergreen, room 113A, 113A Adam, sick call, patient bleeding from catheter, student of brother.

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0: Med 4, show us en route.
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0: 017 1038. 411 East at Biddy. Adam, Paul, 5, boy Adam. Dark colored Jeep.
1: 10-4.

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That's Romany MS. On the 1 Big Texas Valley Road, 5671 Big Texas Valley Road, 32-year-old male, chest pain, difficulty breathing.

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1: Wilbur, 8815 Clark Avenue, 15 Clark Avenue, apartment 7. Female, 21-year-old female, Savannah Garner, complainant to a friend, advised that he hasn't spoken with her in several days, is concerned because she's been depressed and has a history of 1044 thoughts.
0: 10-4.
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0: To report of a 1037 vehicle on East 15th near the Hot Wing Shack. Complaints of Austin. Female subjects were in a vehicle there. They got out and started walking in a red PC, drove by and picked them up, and they took off for last thing, headed down Cedar towards South Rome.
1: Seven, six.
2: 37 is back. 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
0: 15 alarm, 2005 Maple Avenue, 2005 Maple Avenue, the Dollar Tree coming from the store roof hatch.
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0: Suspect Nathaniel Josiah Brubaker out of Dalton, Class C valid. He's showing a 29 for probation violation, original offense, dangerous drugs out of Tennessee. Midstate pickup only.

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0: Report of a one-day vehicle 1050 South Elm Street near Magnolia Sands. A white Chevy car that's wrecked in the middle of the roadway.

0: 1037 vehicle, 2000 Calhoun Road, 2000 Calhoun Road, Dollar General. It's a dark gray SUV. It's been there since yesterday. A complainant wants to check it out. Send me the product.
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0: 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Go ahead and get on call times two, please.
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0: 27, Perry's been notified.
1: Two vehicles out here. Do we have a description of which one they're worried about?

I just watched that Netflix. Tonight comes back to a black 2004 Chevy Trailblazer to Cynthia Lynn Brooks out of White, Georgia, ballot, native 29.

0: Is there an ADA detach?
1: That's 10-4, there is.
0: 10-4, thank you. It's unoccupied. Forty-three, you can cancel.
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0: 76 dispatch, we'll be 10A.
1: Flight 7 dispatch, I found the owners for one of these vehicles.

0: hit that for you.
1: Hold on.
0: You're talking to me, I'll take 21.
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0: should be a white Chevy Malibu.
1: 10-4. 27, somebody contacted them about coming out there? Is that what you're needing from them?

0: claim in that vehicle was $299.
1: It wasn't reported at 1099.
0: Yes, 10-4. Apparently it happened a couple hours ago. She speaks no English and was been advised to wait until the morning from her insurance company to get in contact with the dealership. Are you wanting me to bring her over there or have her go over there?

0: 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Can you give me the address to Harry's?
1: Middle Street.
0: Dispatch, you said middle.
1: That's it for middle.

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1: Right.
0: So Elena's like very information in the call.

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1: Hey, birthday.
0: That's 10-4. On report at 1099.
1: Somewhere. 25501 Redmond Road, 501 Redmond Road, in room 501501. On the fifth floor, they had a patient come in. He's advising that his son-in-law has been physically abusing him. And just to advise, the incident occurred at 89 Darrell Road, 89 Darrell Road,

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Respond to 800 North 5th Avenue, 800 North 5th Avenue, high rise number 3, zone 635, calling fire alarm. Studio further.

0: quiz.
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0: Then I'm dead, Lamar.
2: Okay. Yeah. Before almost all the history for that address is going to be medical calls. There was a couple of calls that weren't medical calls, but they were more of needing community resource assistance.

a long time ago, show in apartment 405. 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Be a false alarm. Engine one's back in service.

0: 27 dispatch. 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
1: Sima,

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1: Yeah.
0: It's going to be Adam, Boy, Mary, 4, Sam, Adam.

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1: Down.

Dispatch Floody EMS, responding unit 1031 Timberwood Drive, 31 Timberwood Drive. It's going to be off of Ridgeview. Of a male patient vomiting, diarrhea for the last 2 days. This is going to be off of O'Rourke.

0: Same as this match. 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
1: Go ahead.
0: Amy Barnett should be in her 40s.
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0: 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Patlock Mountain Road, 120 Patlock Mountain Road. There's four dogs in the roadway that are coming up and complaining that they're aggressive. We're still getting further.
1: Dispatch, they've been running around for a while. Can you go ahead and call animal control?

0: SI-46.
1: Go ahead.
0: Check 421 eastbound street, 421 eastbound street. We received several calls from an elderly female location. Seems confused. He's asking for the number for the pharmacy on Martha Berry. We've offered her EMS, but she refused.
1: Okay.

0: One white one that's got a couple of brown spots. They were out here in the road, now they've run off into the woods. It's going to let them control now. Well, actually, they're on the porch. This house has got a big giant rooster in their front yard.
1: Have you attempted to make contact with the owner?
0: Not yet. I'm backing up to go where the house is. I'm way past it a little bit.
1: Our animal control will not come out if there's an owner out there.

0: Dispatcher, as a matter of fact, if they've left here, they left the dogs. They left all four of them here.
1: Okay.

0: Florida sister stay. 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You can show me tonight.
1: Highway, 2526 Highway, from the jail. 61-year-old male chest pain. They've been giving him nachos throughout the night. Go to the medical cell report.

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1: Go ahead.
0: 304, can you give us the exact address of that house so we can notify animal control?
1: Yeah, give me just a second.

0: Dispatch 304, Animal Control has been advised.
1: Okay, it looks like it might be 53 Padlock. It's a mailbox across the road, but there's no house.
0: Ten.
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0: 10.
1: 304 dispatch. You can advise them the house has got a metal roof. It's gray in color, but the front of it's covered with weeds all the way up to the top.
0: 10.

0: 10-4, and is someone going to be able to keep eyes on the dogs until they get there?
1: I think several of the folks across the road have been outside ever since I got here, and they've been talking and looking over here at the dogs.
0: 10-4.
1: And I'll find whoever's coming in next here in just a minute. You know, tell them about it.
0: 10-4.
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1: One is that. 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
1: Yeah, 40,

dispatch units, be advised, we're getting a call from Cherokee, Alabama, advising them that Super Nissan Altima stopping at the Alabama, Georgia gas station on Gadsden. 13-year-old has been possibly shot in the head. They're applying pressure. We're sending everybody.

0: 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Air bomb pressure.
1: It's been shot in the head. They're going to be in a silver Nissan Altima.
2: Sixteen.
1: Oh, yeah, it's going to be a correction. They're going to be at the Chevron on the state line, Gadsden Road. They're coming in off Alabama Highway.
0: Alabama Highway. At the state line, that's where they're going to be pulled over. Have a 13-year-old that's been shot in the head. They're going to be pulling over in a silver Nissan Altima on Alabama Highway. And they're going to be pulling into the state line, gas station on 20 West. Can y'all have a unit mount?
3: Roger.
1: It is going to be a 13-year-old that was shot in the head. Parents are bringing her in, the line pressure.
4: Check on the helicopter for me.
0: T4, did you copy the traffic? They're going to be coming on 20 West. It's going to be a fully zone.
5: Med 2's are out, dispatch.
0: 10-4. Let's see, I was letting 16 know because it originally came in through Cave Spring, but it's actually going to be y'all's own. Disregard. They're going to come in. They're coming in on Alabama Highway, Highway 20.

0: VTA to the helicopter.
1: State line. It's going to be a teenage male, possibly shot in the head with a BB gun. He is conscious at this time. They just made it to the gas station. They have the flashers on.
2: 40 cops.
3: 3, I have a 1016, 122 Amelia Lane. Husband and the complainant are arguing. Hasn't entered. Refused EMS.
2: Physical.
0: We just got the updated address. We're about 24
4: minutes out. 19-4, y'all still responding?
0: Disregard.
4: 16, but you're not responding, is that correct?
2: He's shot with a BB gun, and he's conscious and alert. I'm back in down code 3, EMS, and fire. He's going to leave me there by a long shot.
4: Do you copy?
0: Negative.
4: 10 to 12 minutes out.
0: 10-4, we'll sign down.
4: So disregard helicopter.
0: Ask Floyd if they still want
4: it. Floyd, I'm going to come 1 P on us.

0: Yes, responding. It's going to be 9622 Alabama Highway, 9622 Alabama Highway, the Sunoco Alabama Highway state line. Have a silver Nissan Altima coming in. They pulled in now with a hazard zone. 13-year-old. They advised him been shot in the head. He was hit with a BB gun. They're going to be pulled over at the Sunoco, the Alabama state line, in a silver Nissan Altima with the flashers on. Have a 13-year-old was shot in the head with a BB gun. The gun is going to be in Alabama. Incident occurred in Alabama. And the offender is going to be in the vehicle with him. Callers advising it was accidental.
1: Fifty-four.

to Flash Road Mini MS, respond to 12 Palmer Drive, 12 Palmer Drive, Berry Forest. 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We're still trying to get further.

0: 4071. We're still on the phone with the caller. It's going to be a 13-year-old male. He hasn't lost consciousness yet, but he does hear a ringing noise. He's talking, breathing fine. Caller's arriving. He's been hit in the head with a VB at least 3 times.
1: 71, copy. I'll be out within just a few minutes.
2: Hey, I'm on.
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0: 17, you're responding to 12 Palmer Drive, 12 Palmer Drive. It's going to be in Stonebridge off of Old Somerville. I have a 77-year-old male. He's needing help off the toilet. He is not injured.
1: Yeah, well.

0: 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Has somebody already spoken to this person? I'm 35, give me a phone call real quick.
1: General. 25-7-38. 27 North from the College, Georgia Tech. 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

0: Dispatch says 7140, EMS is advising they're transporting a Floyd.
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54 dispatch, can you log in name and date of birth for me? The Julio, common spelling, Granados, George, Robert, Adam, Nora, Adam, David, Ocean, Sam, the August 10th of 76.

0: 4 East Westridge, and they're in Alabama. Adam, 0 boys, 7 Paul, William Henry, male white, Ford Expedition.
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0: 10-4-71.
3: I'm also out here on 20. You may have no way.
0: Yeah, just when y'all get a second.
4: 10-4.

0: audience, we have a wrong way driver. A wrong way driver have a subject on the loop passing Riverside, headed eastbound in the westbound lane. Gray small sedan, older female driver.
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0: Dispatcher, you stand by for a Bola. In the area, Wilma going towards Addington Women. Be on the lookout for a 1055 motorcycle. Green and color, young Hispanic male, dark pants. Almost wrecked on Wilma. 35, go ahead.
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0: EMS, apartment 20 Pollock Street, 20 Pollock Street, apartment 203, off South Broad. What is this?
1: Med 6.

0: a number. 4998809. I don't need returns.
1: You said that was a green motorcycle?
2: Yes, Tampa.
1: I'm trying to get caught up to him. He's on West Butler, just turned off right in the circle.
0: Yeah. 54 dispatch, I got the female by number and then I'll be done. 057-502-136. Again, I don't need returns.
2: Right, Floyd. 41.2.

0: All units in reference to the motorcycle. County has eyes on it, turning on Old Airport from West Butler.
1: Hey, in front of number 9 Wilkins Street, Alabama 28-20, William William, black and green motorcycle.
0: Thank you.
2: This is Victor, just about to run up at all.
3: Be out in the loop, westbound approaching John Maddox, no tag.

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0: My 54th night.
1: Yeah, you through dispatch. I'll be in route to county, I'm a 9-5.

0: 71 to Session.
1: Yeah.
0: We've got a licensed driver and not pick up this bike. ETA about 5 to 6 minutes.

George 28, same out of George, 0251. A lot of gale cloth on the shoulder.

0: It's only worse than there. Turn McCall Avenue, eh? Pulling into the Valvoline. Sam Nora Victor, 5760.
1: Yeah.
2: 71 dispatch. Walga, 1027 for Alabama.
1: Yeah.
2: 0756630.
1: Yeah.
2: Just let me know if you have 10-4, that's all.

0: No problem, Nance.
1: Hey, Bob, can you be en route to Chiller Hills Health and Rehab to pick up a Joseph Hamilton and take to Orbit Dialysis, 172 Rivers Drive?
0: Simple.
2: That family member being out of jail, one male, starting is 160862, one Hispanic male.
3: 10-4-866,

Dispatch calling EMS on the 107 Brewer Road, 107 Brewer Road off of Morrison Campground. The patient, history of colon cancer, has a tumor in their colon. Still getting further. Which unit's picking up on Brewer?

0: Mid-4, you're showing 107 Brewer Road. 107 Brewer Road is going to be off of Morrison Campground. 87-year-old male, he has a tumor in his colon cancer. Advised he wasn't doing well yesterday and gotten worse overnight. Very weak, can't stand. Also has pneumonia, has an 8 on pain medication. They're requesting him be transported to Kennesaw to his doctor. Med-16, you responded to 540, correction, 5440 Black Bluff, 5440 Black Bluff. It's going to be on the Foster's Mill side. Have a 71-year-old male with assist, no injury, 210 pounds.
1: 10-4.

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0: 1025 2305 Shorter Avenue. Complainant's advising that a homeless male was on the property last night, left a bag. They want PD to come collect the bag.
1: Six, reason for Aether.
0: Thank
1: you. 54-10-8-63, you want me to get it?
2: I'm close. 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
1: 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Can you repeat the mileage?

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0: 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Georgia Tech, Tom, George Queen, 1893.

0: 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David Boy Paul, 9950. Silver Volvo.
1: Yeah.

0: respond to 1 Eastwood Mount Avenue, 1 Eastwood Mount Avenue, Highland Rivers. I have a patient need to be sent out for a mental eval. Sorry, further.
1: No, Adrian.

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1: It is good. 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
1: You can show us tonight, it's welcome back. May one dispatch. You can show us tonight back on 911 type.

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0: 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Complaints advising a kid under her apartment stole their bicycle, refusing to bring it back.
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0: Good. Pulling into the Boys and Girls Club, Georgia 28, Robert Victor John, 2519.

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0: 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He's conscious and talking to the client right now, congested, still in front of.
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1: 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He is responding appropriate right now.

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1: Yeah, that's not gonna be it.
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1: 4, you're responding to 532 West Union Road, 532 West Union Road, off Culpeper and 156. I have a 73-year-old male cancer patient has fell. 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
2: Yeah. 53 blue. Dispatch is 53 blue.
3: In front of Rome, huh? If you're using the sun.
2: And four, you're 53 blue, bro.
3: The loop in front of Rome High School.
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0: 54 dispatch, do you put a case number on here under main? Give me the last four, please.
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0: This isn't going to be a theft report. It's a child custody dispute. I've been on the phone with the mother. I'm out at the residence.
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2: I see something right here on Hall's correction, on Walnut, so I'm close.
1: 10-4, just give me a bus.
2: Beautiful.
3: Hello, yeah.
2: I'm not seeing one on Waters or in Green and Gold. Everybody's supposed to be tonight.
3: You 54 copies tonight.
4: This will be bad too. Can you swap to net?

0: potential to med too. 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
1: Med too.
0: Can you be en route to the hospital to pick up a patient in ER 28 and take to Rome, CSU, 1 Woodbine Avenue?
2: Subject, the cell phone comes back to the Jeremiah. 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

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How can you show me tonight?

0: 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They're advising the traffic light is green on all four sides.
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0: 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Just show me 10105 Fielder's Gym.
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0: in this match 40. Have reports of Pin 111 in the area 20 Melton Avenue, 20 Melton Avenue off of Wilkerson. Complaining about that she was walking around in the yard and area and she heard the shots. She had to run and hide from them. We're still getting further.
1: That's my horse saying citation.
2: Dispatch calls looking out.

0: 63 or 25. Either one of y'all check this truck on the side of the road between 53 and Roma.
1: No, I did not.
2: Negative. I have a Jeep that's exploded.

0: dispatch to Floyd EMS, respond unit to Napoleon Fielder Gym, Napoleon Fielder Gym off East 14th in Crane. Have a search for having a seizure.
1: Paul Frank Robert, 574.
2: Another one.
3: Engine 9 are out.
0: Ten four engine 9, you're in route to 195 Vert Road. 195 Vert Road, have a Jeep that exploded. It's going to be about 50 feet from the residence. You can see flames that starting from the engine. It's almost engulfed. Quarter of a tank of gas in it.
3: Engine 9.

0: Prudent Hills, have a visitor that's failed. I'm still getting further.
1: 18's in route.
2: Oh, 024 does that.
1: Go ahead.
2: It's unoccupied and off the roadway. It looks like it had some mechanical issues. It'll be tonight. If it's still here tomorrow, I'll stick right.
0: Med 1, you're responding to 1500 Crane Street, 1500 Crane Street, Builder GM. It's going to be the next of restoration room. Have a female or 20s seizing, first one today, history.
3: 10-4.

0: 18 year en route to 23 Mile Road, 23 Mile Road, Pruitt Health, North Wing, room 224. I have a male patient in his 80s as well. Units responding to 10111 is complaining advised that it possibly came from the area of 14 Mount Alto, 14 Mount Alto. It came from the wooden line behind that area. Heard 4 to 5 shots.
1: We have a vehicle fully involved.
0: Temple.

0: EMS, respond to 619 North Avery Road, 619 North Avery Road, apartment B boy. Has a possible stroke off Alabama Highway, started about 10 minutes ago.
1: Engine 7 squad, respond to 619 North Avery Road, 619 North Avery Road, apartment B boy off Alabama Highway. Have a patient, possible stroke, started about 10 minutes ago, slurred words.
2: Squad 5.

0: 49ers respond at 26 Williamson Street, 26 Williamson Street on Florida Avenue. 34-year-old female, ulcer, hernia, vomiting.
1: Central Medical, can you pick that up? You're the only one we have.
2: And 4 from Shannon.
0: Okay.
3: And 7 round.
0: From engine 7, you're in route to 619 North Avery, 619 North Avery, apartment B-Boy, 76-year-old female, possible stroke, this was started about 10 ago.
3: Engine 7. Squad 5.
0: We did a fire out.
4: Medicaid dispatch, you can tell us what I'm seeing the new for status.

0: 20 horse out.
1: Dispatch engine 7, squad 5. The call is advising that she's going to be at the end of the driveway on the four wheel just waiting where to go.
2: Forget nothing, this fire will be over, hell.

0: 71, you're on 10-4.
1: I'm 10-4. 71 to side. What was the direction of travel for that female with Plymouth Hall?
0: The plane is at 20 Milton. She believes it came from possibly 14 Mile Alto. She was in that area of Mile Alto when she heard it.

0: 7 dispatch, we're Browns Road, we're going to be walking in. Squad 5, we'll let you know if you can come on down here. We're staging the engine to this intersection.
1: Squad 5, sir.
2: Dispatch, copy.
1: I'll be 10-8, 10-1-4. And I checked number 14. Doesn't look like anybody's home.

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0: Vicky 483, 1037 vehicle, filming me on East Creek View. Parked in front of the creek. They're passing a blue Honda Accord. Has been coming and parking there every day for a week.
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3: Send the squad 5.
4: 5, go ahead.
3: You can come down round the road. 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Probably going to stop at the base of the hill, though, at the end. Dispatch, you can tell EMS to come in. They can come up to the trailer.
1: Perfect.

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He's 10-4. 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

0: 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Need it removed.
1: 10-4 on call, Stony Fingers.
0: 10-4. 195 Vert Road.
1: She's on her way there.
2: In this match.
1: Go ahead.
2: This is a 7-year-old female. I'm from Mount Status. Where is this?
1: Med 6, Flash advising 77-year-old male, alter mental status, Christian female, alter mental status, they were checking at this time.

0: 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Can you text me a door code and I'll pass that to other units?
1: Dispatch, supporting that.
2: Go ahead.

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1: No,

0: 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Twenty-four's in the area. I'm gonna be looking around a lot.
1: Same.
2: 35, 23.

0: 10-4. You tailing on 4 tonight?
1: She said they pulled up here at the top of Edelwolf. We're trying to get the girl to come up there.
2: Up the hill?
1: Somewhere up there. Looks like they're gone now.
2: That's where I turned around at. I didn't see any cars sitting up there.
3: She's saying it was a black car, a white car, and a red one.
2: Yeah, I didn't see any of those.
3: 10-4, I think they went back to like Myrtle Hill or something.

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1: Seven.

0: switch to dispatch. Can you run a Nakai Reed, N-A-K-Y-I-A, 8505? She has a twin sister, Nakai Reed as well, but this one's spelled with an E.
1: Zero, C Charlie Valley, negative 29.
0: 10-4, thank you. Did you run the mom by any chance too?
1: I did not, but I will.
0: Okie doke, it's Q-U-A-N-E-T-A, Spencer, 6385.

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1: Yeah.
2: Mom is.
3: Sure.
2: Go ahead.
3: I'm sorry.
2: You see, the mother filed a negative 29 as well.
1: 10-4, can you run a Brianka Tiffany McClure? I don't know her date of birth, but she should be in the system.
2: Can
3: 35 tonight.
2: 10-4.

0: 449 dispatch.
1: Hold the 9, go ahead.
0: This fire has been extinguished and overhauled. We're standing by for vehicle removal.
1: Careful.

0: 71 dispatch, 1028 is Robert George Adams, 6247.
1: Yeah.
2: 40 in there. Redmond Circle at Redmond Court. Tom Lincoln, 4 King King 75. Trailer tag. I'll get you the truck in a minute.
3: Do you still have me on the other one, Terry's call?
1: That's his one.
3: Yeah, this is going to be separate. Go show me 1038.

0: the first time you wanted to vote.
1: I was complaining about it to the owner. There's a male that keeps sitting on the wall loitering, trying to talk to customers. Well, advice on how to get him to leave. He is there right now, but they're not arguing or anything.
2: No, Stanford.
3: Four is my tower. Just out with him. He's okay. I'll ride back up there.
4: We're about to turn two.
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1: Yes.
0: We're going to be en route to Redmond, non-emergency. Mileage is 129.8.

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0: 54 dispatch, if it's a language barrier, I'm just going to have to try it in person.
1: For me.
2: Okay.
1: It's 11694.
2: Stand for.
0: Stand for, I'll give it a try.

0: dispatch to engine 4. Engine 4 responded to 253rd Street, 250 3rd Street in Shannon. Caller's advising that her bathroom is flooding.
1: Connect y'all to the language line.
2: 10-4, let's go.
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0: Engine force now.
1: Is that the one they won't pick up on? That was 10-4. I got it.
2: Water's coming out of the wall and flooding the bathroom.
0: Engine 4.
3: 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Show me tonight.

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1: I'm 54 dispatch. I was able to take care of it. Be 10-8. I'll need a case number.

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0: So you go to 27 South and pick up Stacy in this funeral escort and help her get them to Eastview. She's having some equipment issues.
1: Okay.

0: 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Moving up to 46 Drummond Drive, 46 Drummond Drive. I'm a subject advising they found a dog that's injured, possibly has a broken leg.
1: 10-4, you advise on call animal control, see if they're willing to come out. They won't come out until you verify it. 10-4,

0: 25, have a 10-BP, and they've been to me in front of Jimmy John's on Broad. Gray vehicle and a black Palisade, no injuries.
1: 10-4, it's going to be a minute, going 1038 real quick. Marsbury Highway in front of the college, Georgia Tag, Adam Boy Frank, 4 Boy David.

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0: 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I'm coming to the West Hub. I'll get that 10 tickets.
1: Denver. 25, are you Denver?
2: I'm good. Don't worry about it. I'll get it.

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Four Young Mary Boy, Union 0814, King George 07, 5365, and check it through Alabama, please.

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1: VP4, have a 1082-4 on non-terminal call. It's going to be nothing but cakes. Someone's blocking their ramp access. What? Crosser, pass over.
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0: 60, have a welfare check, Thermocon in front of Panda Express. That rising a black male fell over. Looks like he can't get up.
1: 10-4, is it the same that I was from earlier at Chipotle?
0: Pretty sure it is.

0: 40 minutes. Respond to 385 West Hermitage Road, 385 West Hermitage Road. It's going to be the Ball Corporation off Highway 53. Have a possible stroke. Started about 15 minutes ago.
1: Hermitage Road, 385 West Hermitage Road, me, Ball Corporation. 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Started about 15 minutes ago.
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1: Mentor, you're responding in season. Ball Corporation, Ball Corporation, flight is given at 385 West Hermitage. It's showing on our rapid map as 110 Ball Drive. Have a male patient, possible stroke, 32-year-old male, started about 15 minutes ago. It's about to come to the main entrance front door. We're still getting further. We do have fire route.
0: Yeah, 409.
2: Squad 3.

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1: Yeah.
0: It's me. He's a good distance from the roadway. He's gonna move along. I'll be 10-8.

0: 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Have a subject has woken up with their tongue swollen. Second, brother.
1: Another one.

0: Med 1, you're responding 1503 Calhoun Avenue, 1503 Calhoun Avenue, something near Northwood Drive. Have a 60-year-old male, his tongue swollen. He had taken a nap, woke up this way. He's not sure if it's an allergic reaction or what's going on. He's breathing okay. Started at around 11:30, Christian 10:30, 11 this morning. Just getting worse.
1: Yeah.

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2: 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Dispatch, Engine 8 respond to 1113, Old Dalton Road, 1113, Old Dalton Road, have a grill fire on the back porch, close to the house.
3: Dispatch.

0: people is, and they're advising now that they think it's under control and they want to cancel part of the complainant. They think they have it under control.
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0: Through the station, is it going toward the end or back toward the highway?
1: The caller was closer to the highway. Wasn't really good on giving a direction or numerical, but just said it would be before your station, coming from the highway somewhere.
0: Pinful.

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1: 10-4. Just advised, we've only gotten one call about it, and the caller advised he was close to the highway, and he'd have to turn around to get more information for y'all.
0: I stand for this, right? We're going to investigate this area.
1: 10-4, thank you.

0: 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In fact, this is a tree that's leaning over the road slightly. It's not on any power line. Nothing that department can do. Sam's in service.
1: Yeah.

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1: 10-4, thank you.

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54, I have a 1092, 1803 Shore Avenue. I was in a red Dodge Ram truck parked in front of the business close to the drive-thru.

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Hudson area of Tyler McCall, passing CVS, headed towards McDonald's. Be on the lookout for a maroon Dodge Caravan, possible 28th Adam Charles Frank Ford, Boy Edward. Sometimes it was going to try to run him into oncoming traffic. Don't see him anymore. Nothing further at this time.

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1: 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Go ahead.
2: Can you show us tonight, clear 4?
1: Yeah.

0: 40 minutes. Just flying to 500 Kingston Avenue, 500 at Kingston Avenue. It's going to be north from off Calhoun Avenue. Have a breathing difficulty call, so we're getting further.
1: 7-1 and route.
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1: Med-1, dispatch. You can tell us on scene, no status.
2: Will you check the repo logs of that 1028 I ran and just make sure it hadn't been picked up?
0: Central copy, man.
3: No, one copy, also.
0: Six, dispatch. Mileage 36.4, 36.4, non-emergency deployed.

0: 54 to Smith.
1: You
0: in? Put myself in 63 on a code 4. I'll get details when we get there.
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1: Sample.
0: It's the room that's got the fire extinguisher.
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0: 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Rock Floyd, non-emergency, point 1.
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0: I'm sorry, 63 is going to be 1095.
1: Anymore.

That's right, 72. Excuse me, not to 3840 Black's Bluff Road, 3840 Black's Bluff Road, 1025 with a male. It's going to be a reference to legal advice. Something about his sister's trying to harass him. I don't believe she's there now.

0: I'm calling in there. I just want to see 2005 Dean Avenue. 2005 Dean Avenue. 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I have no patience. Just find something better.
1: Edward John William 556.
2: Medicaid team on that. Medicaid team clear of Harborview, en route back to Redmond for a transfer to Floyd.
1: The 54 dispatch, I'll be 10-8, en route Sensico.
3: Yeah. 33, 1041.

0: Taurus, but you copy at 28. Alabama, Adam 4-1, Young Paul Paul. I've also got a VIN number. You can run both.
1: Team 4, good.
0: 1 George Young, Sam 3 Boy, Edward Frank 1, Boy Robert 1, 82177. Just been on white Cadillac.

0: Georgia. I believe it's the same as 71 from earlier.
1: Thank you.
2: Hey, it's Paige. I'm 1038 for about a minute now. Charlene Drive, via Blue Chrysler, Sam Lincoln Frank 3582.

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1: Appreciate it.
0: Link this call to Crab Apple. Meanwhile, we've recovered the 1099 vehicle.

0: 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I'll be around the H room for my clearance.
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0: 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Hold on at 1046, New Rosedale, between Vernon and Rosedale.
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1: 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Dispatch 72, 18-4.

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0: GNW is en route.
2: Okay. So long as we're dispatch.
0: Go on.
2: Help me out with this tree. 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

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It's on the 519 shorter, 519 shorter avenue. It's going to be the Crystal. Have a circuit dislocation requested EMS. He was involved in an altercation in East Rome. He was hit with a baseball bat and wanted to be checked out. We did a PDN route. 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

0: 25-15 or the engine's not going to be on scene. 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
1: Careful. It's going to be a medical for Israel.
2: Thank you, Nodak.
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3: 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Hey, continues going to voicemail. 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

0: 6519 Shorter, 519 Shorter Avenue, Crystal. However, so this location was involved in a domestic in East Rome, involving he was struck with a baseball bat, requesting to be checked out. We do have PD also en route. He's going to be in a black BMW on the parking lot.
1: Clear. 7-1 dispatch. 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
0: Other party showing a 29. Cliffview address.
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0: Coming to you, Central. 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
1: There he goes, back. 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

0: Desert 62. Being up to 5701 Rockmart Road, 5701 Rockmart Road, 1016. Callers advising their ex is trying to cut off their phone. They're arguing. ZR24, if you can see, you might want to check it as well.
1: So,

0: 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You'll have area 3. You see 33, she'll have area 1.
1: Sample.
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3: All units, I'm up for a 1055 driver. 53, Highway 53, crossing the county line, headed into Rome. Be on lookout for a gray sedan four-door. They currently pulled into the Marathon gas station, Olive Roadway. It's possibly going to be a monster. Still trying to further.

0: down.
1: Oh, yes, and my first operator was coming in on 411 South, 411 South from Cherokee County and to Cave Spring area.
2: Forty, so I got it. 020, do you want me to take this welfare check on Calhoun?

0: 8 or so.
1: Hold on.
2: Three.
0: 83.
2: Will you try to confirm to make sure if the kid is there or not there?
0: Yeah.
1: She's supposed to be pregnant.
2: Ah, okay, thank you.

0: Sure, told me as much.
1: You can get market calls. Just gonna be staffed. I got a wedding today.
2: For you, as much. The call at 320 Gaines Road, you can clear. She's my boss.
3: Ralph Old Somerville. Registration expired, valid insurance.
1: Yeah. Hey, 325.
0: Sir.
1: Just advising that text, she's going to the hospital, not confirmed.
4: Yeah, of course, she's going to the hospital, not text.

0: is not there right now, but we'll call if she shows up. Dispatch 80.
1: Go ahead.
2: I was a complainant. He is going to drive himself to Floyd. I'm going to follow behind. He thinks his wrist might be broken. Since we're there, yeah, with us, he refused to go with them. He wants to drive himself.

0: 35.
1: 35.
0: Turn out to Northborough. Plaza where the old Army store is. Compliance advising he was in the area earlier, saw a open door to the building. It's going to be the last one on the corner. He didn't stop out or check it. Just want somebody to ride by.
1: Neville.
2: 25 minutes left. Myself and 46 are out. Department is it again?

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1: It's apartment 1B, boy.
2: Careful, thank you.

0: 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They're 11. 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
0: Okay.
2: I'm Henry Henry, 9419. Should be on a silver or gray Volkswagen.
0: Did he say what kind of vehicle she would be in?

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1: Go ahead.
0: Comes back to a 2018 Volkswagen gray in color to a John Wood from Ridge Road in Hiram, Palo Valley.
1: I'm out of apartment C, trying to make contact.
2: The 25 dispatch. This female should be in a red four-door, either Honda or some kind of Nissan.
0: Yeah.
2: It is not here.
1: Yeah. 10-4. He just advised me he has a license to register on it. Can you try that?
0: 10-4, go ahead.
1: David 066-07722.
3: Talking about dispatch. I'm gonna have to pull into this plaza. Are you talking about the north end of this complex or the south or what?

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1: Student 14, 39.

0: Yes, sir. 60.
1: Yeah.
0: Whenever you're available, can you be en route to 1767 Reesburg Road? The plane's going to be standing by, advising. They came up on a young male. He said he was 13, trying to get to his grandma's house. He doesn't want to go back to wherever he was at.
1: 10-14-76.

0: Y'all being right to 1205 MLK John's funeral home. They're wanting that escort to 101.
1: My record.
0: Thank you.
2: Okay.

0: 60 per history. Showing Charles Love is a property manager out there. I've tried calling him with that number. He's not answering.
1: Tampa, we figured it was a week, so it doesn't look like it's been tampered with or anything. We'll be sending it.

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1: Thank you.
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0: Go ahead, sir.
1: Got a cliff view. Were any of the doors still open?
0: Negative. The doors are shut. However, there was a ring camera that was knocked off the wall.
1: Simple.
2: Zero 11.
3: Go ahead.
2: Burnett Ferry. They're advising one Hispanic female was running from two men. Didn't see any weapons. Didn't stop.
3: I've been for Nate for a while. I'm headed

0: Calhoun Avenue. He was found. Be on the lookout for a subject hit and run. He hit the complainant car and kept going. Heard on McLean Road, Tom George Edward, 4916, submitted for an alternate class on the Accord, headed westbound, still getting further there, coming up on Highway 53.
1: I'm on the loop, coming up to 53.
2: You kind of got anybody close?
1: They're both looked at 53.
0: South, a 2011 Nissan Altima blue in color to Ashley Mills Drive, a 46 North Drive, emergency. Shows that everything valid, negative 29. Complaint advised is occupied by two females. They're currently coming up on the Highway 53, correction, Rome High School.
2: I'm an area short at Burnt Fair.

0: 66, dispatcher, I'm also in the area.
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2: The Ridden Circle, Lavender Drive on a wide Cadillac, Alabama 28, Adam 0, Edward 08, David 2. We're going to be pulling it to the BP.

0: 072-425-872. Very confused, complaining I've been gone, came back and found him. He is confused, he is conscious and talking to him, but not making a lot of sense and not able to speak in full sentences.
1: Clear, very clear, and we're on scene. No need for status.

0: Med 5, you're responding to 506 East 19th, 506 East 19th, off of Maple, 66-year-old male, advised his foot's turning black, he thinks his toe is about to fall off, he's lightheaded, dizzy, it's getting worse.
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0: 21 on that. Do you want Captain?
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0: We're about to be at 6 mile. Which one do you want us to get?
1: Good.
2: 049-580-220.
1: Paying for good.
2: Robert Young, Victor, 6150.
1: 3417 to Pruitt. Medic 18 is about to be clear of Floyd and route to the hospital. Take one from the ER to a residence. Hang on. 21 is going to take one to Pruitt. 18 is en route back to Redmond to take one to a private residence.
0: 18 is clear, thank you.
3: 17 clear.
4: 34 dispatch. Take down is 27, my number, 07113-8620. That's a new cleaning crew, and they have a new alarm or something. The manager's on the way. It'd be 10-8.

0: 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Would it be wrong of me to assume that C Street provided ETA?
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1: We're in a 1037 vehicle, 56 Overlook Drive off of Black's Bluff. Car's arriving into a truck with a New Mexico tag, white Tundra. There's a subject out there, but they're walking out of the woods.
0: Yeah, we'll start that way.

0: 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Nigga, contact me. This address.
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0: 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Engine 7, Ladder Battalion, respond to a possible structure fire, 12 Cottonwood Circle, 12 Cottonwood Wood Circle, advising lightning hit the house. Still getting fire.
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0: The latter one's an S.
1: Different.
0: The Italian one, right? Player 1, the bridge farm, non-emergency, 285, first revenue.
1: Yes.
2: Sanitation monitor.
1: Different.
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1: 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Smoke, they can smell it. They have everyone out.
0: 86. 87. Ladder 1. Tire 1.
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0: Center dispatch. 1059 with this juvenile back to his house at 1053 Reesburg. Again, in Aurora 390.
1: 71, code 200, heading is 937.
2: 1540. Hey, I'm clear, Floyd. I'll be headed over to Cliffview.
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0: 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It's Storms and Relay, advising wife and her husband are having an issue.
1: 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Fourth.

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0: Canceled. It's blue, so it's still connected. Somebody's still watching. Canceled. 83 dispatch, do you log at 27.057-626-775.
1: 011, can you go 3?

0: the offer. Is there a back door?
1: There's a couple of windows, but no door.
0: Did you say that that there is movement inside?
1: I heard some just a moment ago, yes, sir.
0: I would venture to say we probably need to go ahead and make forced entry for securing evidence from being destroyed.
1: Sample.
0: G18 said he's good with the search warrants. He wants us to do the safety sweep first.
1: Sample.
2: The special unit is being looked out for a 10-9 on vehicles near 2002 white Chevy Silverado last seen at 903 in Pickens County. Has a like arrowhead sticker on the left windshield in one of the handles. 28's going to be Paul Tom 03785. Any contact, hold and notify Gordon County.

0: What condition is the door in?
1: It's locked and seems to be pretty solid. We can bust out one of these window panes and get to the dead bolt.

0: if I understand correctly, there's also a potential that the wounds are self-inflicted, correct?
1: Yes, sir.
0: My opinion is we're good.
1: 10-400 will knock and announce twice, and then we'll do what we got to do.
2: Ten four.
3: I'm 10-4.

0: 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Have a patient, this location has open wounds, still getting further.
1: This is 151, dispatch, 1041.

0: 6-0. 9-career drive, 9-career drive off Lake Moore and Wilshire Road. 72-year-old female, hypertensive, hypo, bleeding, advise that she got her concerns. There is a nurse there on scene.
1: Careful.

0: Therefore.
1: Zero 24, we've given her three call outs on the PA and had no answer. We're going to go ahead and breach the window.
2: Example.

0: 10-4.
1: 46,
0: Ethan 4. 10. 0-11, you want me to move everybody to 3? Boulevard Sky Inn, mailing room 118 is refusing to leave, won't pay.
1: Devil.
0: They're advising come to the front office.

0: with a female that won't y'all to do a mental eval on her. No emergencies this time.
1: What, she was threatened by a neighbor?
2: Devil.
3: I have 35 and 1022. I'm going tonight. Just by you for that only.

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I'll be 1059, 1 mil from the jail route to Redmond.

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1: Good.
0: Holding a call, Pleasant Valley, about a mile and a half from 101. Car surviving, there's an Xfinity truck parked in the roadway. It's on a hill. They're worried it's going to cause a wreck.
1: I'll check it out.

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0: Dispatch, I mean, if you're looking for a white Chevy Silverado 2002 model, Paulton Zebra 3785. It's going to be entered 1099 out of Gordon County, last seen in Pickens County. It's going to have a Lake Arrowhead sticker on the left windshield and a dent in one of the handles.
1: Two files out.

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0: Stadium match. 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Have a male patient, this third party call in. We can't move, still getting further.
1: Hey, for this guy. Being out to Floyd, starting as 24011.

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1: 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You're on Michael Garland.

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0: 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Why don't y'all come down here?

0: 6011. If you're not close, I can handle that Pleasant Valley call.
1: No, I'm already out.
0: 10-4, appreciate it.
2: 33 dispatch.
3: Yeah.
2: Negative contact times 3. You don't accept calls from block numbers tonight.
3: Cancel.

0: 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Starting spill 24011.
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2: We have Avenue V, David Lindell, next to Pee Wee Wiggly. We have a 36-year-old male. He has history of heart murmur, heart attack, stroke, and he's numb on his right side down to his feet, still in further.
3: Engine 2.
4: Quint 3 to Engine 2, cancer assignment. Dispatch, Quint 3 will be responding with Squad 3.
3: 301. One male.
1: They were worried about him. They didn't have a location or a phone number. Now they're calling back in saying something's terribly wrong and keep hanging up.
5: 10-4.
6: Sorry, 7-0.

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0: Squad 3 is a 36-year-old male, history of heart murmur, heart attack, stroke. He is complaining of right side numbness, facial drooping. He is trying to talk to the complainant of left side pain and breathing heavy.
1: Squad 3.

0: was going on, and you showed me some.
1: Will be a neighbor that will be outside to show y'all an EMS where they're at.
2: Squad 3 is on site.
1: 10-4. Med 3, Virgil, please.
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0: 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We're in the area attempting to locate. 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Better address?
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0: Clear.

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1: 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EMS, Metro Arizona, St.

0: 33 dispatch, you said it was apartment B, right?
1: Yes, 10-4.
0: 10-4, thank you.
1: CC4, have a 10 VC. 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Right at Lavender. 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Hit a fence behind the house. It's going to be a white Corvette.
2: 10-4.

Nice six dispatch. Patient loaded, Robert Floyd, non-emergency. 550.8, 50.8.

0: that's the 108 suspension. I sure advise that was 1023, any mileage 145, 302, and go ahead and show me today.
1: Sixty, can you be in route to McDonald's, turn him a call? I have a male calling saying he needs legal advice. We're having a hard time getting anything other than that out of him.
2: Devil.

0: my three.
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3: Y'all have a number for Hardy Realty Maintenance?

0: CC, this is going to be Damian Green. He lives at 100 Brunel. I know he's been getting evicted. He's been trying to talk to SO about all the paperwork and stuff. They haven't been able to get back to him. Call.
1: 10-4, he was able to make contact with him. It's actually going to be apartment C. I believe there was a note in the past that if he called 911 for y'all to contact his son.

0: 14-4, we have a note for him that says it should be apartment B. We don't have anything on the son.
1: I can add it in the call. It's going to be a 1096 issue, and both of us will be tonight.

0: 54 dispatch. Can you try calling Albert Robertson's auto collision? See if they can come to this.
1: 54.
0: If they don't pick up or we can't get in touch with them, just it'll be on call.

Dispatch 2, Florida EMS, responding to 2005 Dean Avenue, 2005 Dean Avenue, my town extended stay. Have an employee at the front desk complaining of sharp pains in her right breast.

0: just such low EMS. For some of the crystals, was from 519 Shorter Avenue, 519 Shorter Avenue for a 1050i component, pregnant and checking out, want to be checked out.
1: Mm-hmm.

0: 024.
1: Yes, ma'am.
0: See if they're coming back. And we're holding that 1050 519 Shorter Avenue, Crystal's List. She's advising no injuries, but she wants the EMS to come check her because she's pregnant.
1: You got anybody across?
2: I just said I'm leaving the station. I'll get it.
3: I was looking at any car on route to that.
0: 10-4.
4: Can you check the area of Booze Mountain at Park Avenue? It's going to be near the Dragon Fuel. Cars advising there's a man laying in front of the building, stretched out. It's going to be the yellow building beside the Dragon Fuel. They couldn't tell if he was breathing. He was just laying on his back. They're concerned because it's hot.
5: 10-4.
0: Here, 24.

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0: 没事，还没出来呢。
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2: 喂。
1: Ashley, 不行，拜托你，我让 Vicente。
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0: Dispatch 60.
1: Yeah.
0: He's Class C, Charles, suspended at negative 29.
1: I'm paying for his name is Oz. I'll be tonight.
2: Mancy, dispatch. We're on same.

673, 1025, 1212, Spring Creek Street. Complaints that five of our neighbors have been harassing her and her son, yelling, throwing rocks at them. They're not doing that right now, but they are outside on their porch.

0: Just 560.
1: Yeah.
0: Can you check the area of 232 Park Road, 232 Park Road off of Cave Spring and Black Bluffs? Had a car crash alert. 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

0: Dispatch 60, when making contact with the caller, it is going to be a team of safety, no injuries, single vehicle.
1: Point 0.8.

0: 1973. She's at my, and they left their porch walking towards East 14th Street. She just went to 25.
1: 10-4.
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0: Can you record name and number in this call, or I'm sorry, for this address for property manager?
1: Doing.
0: It's going to be 706-728-7624. I'm not sure which realty company it is. It's not Hardy.

0: 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We're out at Floyd, 84.9.
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0: 062-151-914. And can you start GNW out here?
2: Of course, it's about you tell me tonight.
3: Hang on. Yeah, stand by for a bullet. All units in the area of Texas Roadhouse. Turn left to River Bend. Be on the lookout for a black Chevy truck. Female driver, Tom David Robert, 0694. 5 inches, unable to maintain, leaned up on the steering wheel. Trying to get right there.

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0: Holding a tree in the roadway, Collier Springs, in the area of the country club.
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0: Thankful.

This West, 33. Good. Can you be known to 616 Warren Road, 616 Warren Road, Apartment B, David? 1025 was a Carson subject, advising he accidentally received someone else's medications. 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

0: 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Vehicle's being removed, I'm sitting there.
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0: Good.
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0: Public Works just called us, advised us they are en route, but they're trying to do a final count, so it's going to be a minute.
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0: 21 to 18, you said they're just at the main gate of the race stadium.
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0: Thanks.
2: I'm 54 to Smith. What do you expect tonight?
3: Same one.
2: Separate.
3: Same one.

0: 21. It's going to be that male you talked to that you did the supplemental on earlier.
1: Yeah. Did he name me specifically?
0: Yeah, he asked for 49, or the one you talked to earlier, but I didn't get 33 to call him.
1: That's 10-4. Anybody can call him. They just got more info on us, too.
0: 33, I've got you on 21.

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0: You can show us 1080 back on 911 tap.

011, just that. 1042, code 500.

0: I'm off the lookout. From Watson, I'm on the lookout for a white Chevy pickup, possibly 1055, 28th State McQueen Young, 246, DQY 246. Now he's going under the speed limit.
1: Four, six, go 500.

0: We have a welfare check, 1801 Martha Berry Boulevard, apartment 118. Going to be checking on Jeremy Frank. Complainant's advising this is his brother. The mother's going to be Jerry Frank. She's possibly guilty if he has a new boyfriend that may be abusing Jeremy.
1: 10-4. They're the ones that the sky and is asking to leave.
0: 10-4.
1: Copy. You can show me tonight.
0: Complaining wants a 21, whichever one you want to call him. 10-4.
2: 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I'll be careful.

0: beforehand, Red 4.
1: 67.1, we're out at Evergreen.
0: 10-4, thank you.
2: I can hear it. I can't find where it's coming from. I think it's coming from somewhere on Roman Circle. You can show me tonight for now.

Oh, yes, I'm off lookout. Oh, yes, Mayor, 27 South, headed northbound, still in Polk County, headed towards Floyd, been lookout for a dark gray Acura sedan, four-door, 28th of Sam Lincoln John, 4927, complaining about this driving reckless. They're still trying to get further. They're heading northbound. 28th is going to return to a 2012 Acura, gray in color, to the city of Buchanan. Shows everything valid in 8 months. Currently passing Willis Road.

0: Oh, yes, and this is the last bullet. We're getting another caller now. They are in Floyd County, advising it's 1049, still all over the roadway, unable to maintain lane, advising they're headed inbound still, still in front.
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1: Zero Partner Road. It's going to be off of Brewer Road. I have a 78-year-old male diarrhea. Still getting further.
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0: 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I'll be 1084 before until further.
1: 10-4.
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0: Men 4, you responded to 220 Prater Road, 220 Prater Road off Brewer Road. Have a 78-year-old male, been vomiting, hasn't been able to eat. He's thrown up twice, diabetic, complained of pain in his stomach.
1: Unfortunately.

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76, can you be out to Stonebridge Country Club? They're advising there's three boys and a girl, all white, possible 1055 underage. I believe they're still on the course, not be in the parking lot.

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1: I see it. I'll be en route. I'm about to pull into the call for the dogs.
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1: Metal

0: Dispatch all units, be advised, getting reports of a possible 1064 in progress, 27 Lady Marion Drive, 27 Lady Marion Drive. College advising, there's some people on the back of the property taking items. They've taken a trampoline, a basketball goal. We're still going further.
1: I just have a 1064 in progress, 27 Lady Marion Drive, 27 Lady Marion Drive. Calls about some subjects were taking property from the back of the house. We're stealing trampolines, basketball goal from some kids and a female. They don't have permission to be there.
0: Moving it to 27.
1: It's going to be a correction on the step in progress. They're taking it from 25, taking it to 27. They're stealing from 25, taking it to 27.

0: Wasn't real.
1: They've left. One was in a newer Jeep Cherokee, black in color. The other was in a baby blue 2017 Chevy Equinox. One of them's going to be a Braxton Way. The other one's going to be a Leap Fountain. I don't know who the third one was. They don't want a 25. Just check the area.
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0: for the EMS. Respond to Bennett Way, confirmed number 30 off of Eden Valley Road. Happy with a subject requesting a non-emergency for a mental eval.
1: No, 5.

0: Med-1, you're responding 139 Lane Lake. 139 Lane Lake, Evergreen. Have a patient on IV antibiotics, and she's pulled three of them out. It's going to be a female patient born 1943 in ring 178 out on the south side.
1: Yeah. 058-156-061.

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Chosen route red, non-emergency. 0.1.

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1: Yeah.
0: 25 area of McGee Bend Road, 2.5 miles from Foster's Mill Road. There were internet lines put in recently. There's low hanging lines over the roadway.
1: Damn.

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2: Through dispatch, I'll be in route 37. I'll try and head at least 21 on the way.
3: A 54 central.
4: For EMS, respond to 10BP Carswell Highway. 10BP Carswell Highway, it's going to be the Circle K Mathis. Have a subject stung by a bee, breakout high, still getting further.
3: There's 24, 12, 500.

19. It's going to be the Circle K. It's going to be 1050 Carswell Highway, 1050 Carswell Highway, the corner of Mathis and 411 East.

0: 0 in dispatch. I was already posted this at number 7 Lovely Street to get until the 20th to come get these dogs. They appear to be okay. We take.
1: 10.
2: Yes, sir. I'm coming in the front door. Where are you at? Dry out. Signed in yet? Nope. What time you want me to sign in? I got here at 6 and you should pull me over there and make me help her get cars in there.

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0: Floyd EMS, respond to 3 Morgan Place, 3 Morgan Place off of Westdale Avenue and Shorter Avenue. Have a female with difficulty breathing, still getting further.
1: Ida Lincoln, Ocean King, 4 Union.
0: 10-4, stand by.

0: Dispatch Agency, Squad 5, respond EMS to 3 Morgan Place, number 3 Morgan Place. It's going to be off of Westdale, off of Shorter. The female patient was having difficulty breathing and is now unresponsive.
1: Agent 6.

0: and Shorter Avenue, 86-year-old female, unresponsive, severe difficulty breathing. She is on 5 liters of oxygen.
1: Clear. Charleston Route.

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And 50. I believe it's Termacol in front of Floyd. No injuries.

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I drove all the way down McGee, then everything appears to be 10-4. They're requesting a 21 or 25. 10-4, I'm 10 there.

0: Missouri. We don't fly on
1: three. Three clear. We got about 10 minutes ETA.
2: Engine 6 on scene. In command, let's get them over.
3: Message 4, just stay by the EMS has a 10-minute ETA at this time.

0: Dispatch 60. Rockmart Road, correction, 4592 Rockmart Road, 4592 Rockmart Road. Malay is going to be standing by in a black truck, also with a small blue SUV at Silver Creek Post Office, in reference to a male subject that passed away on Tuesday from a car accident. The female that is living with him is selling all of his belongings. She's not waking up. Correction, not the red man call. No, it's a void. Continue with void.
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2: Engine 7.
0: Dispatch, Floyd EMS, respond to 2114 Wax Road, 2114 Wax Road, Silver Creek, 92-year-old female, severe back spasm.

0: 5. You're responding to 549 Big Texas Valley. 549 Big Texas Valley is going to be right in the area of Friday Road off the Alabama Highway side. 75-year-old female. They thought she's possibly taking some kind of medication. She's unresponsive, won't wake up, been this way for the last hour. She is breathing okay. Advise that she does have a recent brain injury. She fell 3 days ago. Christian last week was in the hospital for 3 days. She has a brain bleed.
1: And Tyler Slayer, we're in route.

Minute 4, you're responding to 2114 Wax Road, 2114 Wax Road. It's going to be before you get Lloyd Drive. Have a 92-year-old female back spasms.

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4: Go ahead.
0: Robin Hood Road, 14 Robin Hood Road. A dog has jumped the caller's fence in their backyard and it's attacking the complainant's dog. Pursue them further.
4: Careful.
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0: 56 for you tonight.
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2: Just female in her 70s, possible overdose.
3: That's it, boy. 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
1: Six, if you want to go handle that, I'm almost done over here.
4: 10-4. 10-23, check. You're trying to put me on the other one.
1: 66, never mind. I found an open door here.
4: 10-4. That shall be all with 71.
1: You have to come around the back and go up a lot of stairs.
4: 10-4.
1: 71 dispatch. Yes, sir, as I set the alarm off again.

0: 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We'll be clearing it. 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

6 dispatch. Patient care has been transferred to Florida EMS on scene. Engine 6, squad 5, be standing by.

0: 7-1. We're headed up the second driveway past Friday Road. Let EMS know they need to come in the first driveway on the left past Friday Road. Sorry, go lead up the second driveway on the left past Friday.
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0: for animal control to come out here. 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
1: Is the complainant going to keep it there at their residence?
0: Negative. 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

0: Watson. 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He's flooding the ditches. 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
1: Never.
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4: 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Seven squatting around. You can cancel your assignment.
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Adam Boy Victor 6 Mike Lincoln. He's 19. That's all at me.

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0: Megan 2, respond to 24 Chanticleer Place, 24 Chanticleer Place off Black Bluff Road. Often that they just had their propane tank filled on Monday. It appears to be leaking at the valve.
1: Agency.
2: We have met one on there. They're advising if you pull into the driveway, you're going to see a blue and gray double white. Go around that. It's going to be a white double white behind that. That's a dirt drum.
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0: Go ahead.
7: I made contact with the complainant. If you would, show me a route to that address. I'm going to just to see how severe it is. Just for the log, she's been advised that this is going to be in reference to the water department. They're going to have to come out, most likely.

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1: 27.
2: 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I located the owners. 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If you want to go to animal control.
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0: 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Calling fire alarm, still getting further.
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